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3: Here we go. He'll ask it. He'll be fine. 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That's all. Here
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2: 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If you're a K-pop stan, spread the word. We do it every weekend. Right here. Right about now. 2 hours. 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Make sure to follow us. K-pop with JoJo on Instagram. That's K-pop with JoJo on IG. Let's kick the entire show off with the fellas who are performing at our 2026 iHeart Radio Music Festival. 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Let's go.
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1: We throw a big shout to Taemin. 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

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Damn, do it. Which one?

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1: Okay, here we go. Baby Monster intro. Take one.
2: Hi, everyone. We are Baby Monster.
1: All right, let's do it. This is Choom. Let's go. Ooh.

0: That was song number 17 this week on the iHeartRadio Countdown. What up? It's JoJo on the radio. Alex Warren's here. Alex, you're probably writing and recording. Here's how I picture you. Yeah. Every day writing, every day recording. An album comes out of that somehow, but that's kind of your life, I would guess, at this point, right?
1: Pretty much when I have free time, it's that or rehearsals.
0: Alex Warren's hanging out. Back to the countdown. Let's do it. This is song number 16.
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0: right, guys, we're back. It's JoJo on the radio. This is the iHeartRadio Countdown. Alex Warren's hanging out. Alex,
1: still here. You can't get rid of me.
0: He's eating his banana still.
1: Yeah.
0: Ordinary.
1: Somehow it hasn't gotten any.
0: Take a bite of your dang banana there.
1: I'm going to enjoy
0: it. Let me read some stats as he's enjoying his banana. Ordinary, please. Over 3 billion with the B streams last year. I think I played it like a billion times myself. You were talking to our buddy Elvis Duran, Z100 New York. He said he thinks we, radio, ruined it because we played it so dang much. We had to. It was so big. Did you ever imagine having a song that massive?
1: No, I thought Ordinary, when we wrote it, I thought it would be a big song. But like, obviously in today's music landscape, you never know. The fact that it got that big was something where I was always really like baffled by. I still don't believe it. And it's taken me a little bit. I think after like the next year, I think I'll start to believe it. But it's definitely something where it sounds insufferable, but it's truly so big that I have no idea.
0: I think you were telling me backstage at Jingle Ball, I think someone said, hey, it's time to move off the song or don't pick this song. Or I forget what the conversation was, but basically you had to say, hey, no, this is the song I believe in.
1: I had to fight for that record.
0: It paid off, man.
1: It really did. And also gave me, like you said, what has changed my life. It gave me a lot of confidence to be able to say that I think this is it.
0: Have you ever turned, we've played it so many times on the radio. Have you ever heard your song, for example, on Kiss FM LA and thought, I'm just sick of it. And you turned the station?
1: No.
0: Good.
1: I turn that up.
0: Thank
1: every
0: God.
1: Time.
0: As you all should. Alex Warren's hanging out. Back to the countdown. Let's do it.
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12: All right, we're back. It's JoJo on the radio. This is the iHeartRadio Countdown. Alex Warren hanging. Alex, two-part question, sir. What do you consider your best live performance ever? Everything was just about perfect. And then the complete flip of that, what do you consider your worst?
13: Okay,
12: everything
13: well,
12: went straight
13: just
12: to hell.
13: Oh, my goodness. Well,
12: everybody always answers the worst one. Everybody has that one in their head.
13: Yeah, the worst one. People might think that I would say like something on TV, but there was this one show where I had bronchitis and laryngitis and I couldn't perform, and I never want to cancel a show because I understand that,
12: right?
13: Especially where I am in my career, a lot of people bought tickets and are trying to move like they're flying places for these tickets. So a lot of times I'll just go out and do my best, and this was a show where I couldn't talk. And I went out and I tried my best to sing, and it was so bad, or not so bad. It was just really sad to watch me just cry as I couldn't sing on stage. But it was really cool because the fans all sang the entire time and no one really seemed upset by it. It was something where it was like a beautiful moment where we could all celebrate.
12: I bet that was a moment where they really saw that you, like, you cared.
13: Yeah.
12: And you tried and you're human. So it kind of meant something. You know?
13: Yeah. Yeah. And I think honestly out of that, I got a lot of, got a love. And then my best performance has to be probably like, I don't know, I really liked my Brits performance. That performance was really, really fun. I was really scared for that. I was like, had really bad food poisoning before. And the minute the show started, I think I just turned it on and it was really rad.
12: All right. Now, I think you kind of alluded to the Grammy thing. That Grammy performance was... I think that Grammy performance was... You have to go through things like that get to where you are.
13: So important.
12: That Grammy, it's going to be audio that goes somewhere. Yeah.
13: Well, the reason why I didn't say that is I think the Grammy performance was so important for my career. It's in my opinion, a huge pivotal part in my career that got a lot of eyes that people now know who I am and the music. So I wouldn't say that because I think that, I think I handled that really well for the situation.
12: You wouldn't have known. If you wouldn't have posted that,
13: I was
12: notice.
13: So terrified that I thought for sure I went off key, but I didn't, which was the coolest thing ever. So
12: LL Cool J told me his band back in the day, his entire band quit on him the day of the rehearsal, the day of the show.
13: Jesus.
12: So they, if you watch, I forget what track he was performing years ago, but it was one of his, if I think it was his first Grammy performance, and they all walked out because they were kind of revolting due to they wanted a pay raise, and
13: wow.
12: His dad basically fired him, I think is what it was.
13: Wow. Like
12: that. So, I mean, it happens, you know, and nobody would have known if you wouldn't have posted that. So it was phenomenal. Alex Warren's hanging out on with the countdown. Let's do it. This is song number 11.
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0: 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This is the iHeartRadio Countdown. Alex Warren saying, Alex, you don't know this about me, but I am obsessed, actually obsessed with the paranormal. Ghost, haunted houses,
1: really?
0: All that stuff. Yeah, I've got a podcast called Paranormalish. I talk to people who've had real paranormal encounters. Have you ever had anything?
2: Can I ask you a question about
0: yes,
2: that?
0: Yeah.
2: So out of a lot, out of 100 people who have paranormal activities or right. paranormal encounters, how many of them are full of and they know it? And how many of them do you think are onset schizophrenic? And how many of them do you think are actually paranormal activity? Because I think that paranormal activity exists. But I often think that sometimes people, like, for example, my friend sees things. And I
0: really?
2: Think he has onset schizophrenia.
0: Right.
2: And like he sees and he hears voices. And sometimes I wonder if that's being sometimes thrown in the loop, you know?
0: To answer your question, the honest answer, I don't know.
2: Mm.
0: But what I believe is probably somewhere right around where you are. I think it probably a good third of them are real.
2: Yeah, that's but how I think. I think 30 out of 100 would be real.
0: Because I think some people, you know, they have, you know, yes.
2: Another question.
0: Yes, sir.
2: I was raising my hand.
0: He was raising his hand. Yes,
2: barefoot. Bigfoot. You believe in Bigfoot?
0: No, I don't.
2: I saw this thing about the national parks and the cave system and how all the Bigfoot encounters or the sightings have been there. And it's so crazy to think that there might be a cave system. Sorry, it's a whole...
0: See,
2: we're getting here now. You got paranormal, I got Bigfoot.
0: But Bigfoot, it's kind of in that same family.
2: In Tennessee, the cave system's the craziest thing I've ever seen.
0: So you think there's a possibility that something is active down there?
2: I'm just saying where they built the national parks is pretty, pretty convenient.
0: Okay, maybe we're onto something.
2: Maybe.
0: Alex Warren's hanging out. Back to the countdown. Let's do it.
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0: with JoJo Wright.
5: All right, guys, we're back. It's JoJo on the radio. This is the iHeartRadio Countdown. Alex Warren's hanging out. Alex, I saw you post something about meeting Harry.
6: Yes.
5: At the Brits. And I just need, did you really say what you said?
6: Oh, my God.
5: You said to Harry Styles? Because that is the funniest.
6: I'm walking back from my performance, and Harry's walking out after his performance. And so he's celebrating with all his people, and I start walking, and I'm right behind him, and he looks back at me. I go, I promise I'm not following you. I promise I'm not following you. I have to go get changed. And he was like, oh, dude, you're fine. And then, like, daps me up. And I was like, so we start walking together. We're now next to each other. He invites me into his circle. I've been granted into the Harry Styles circle. And he goes, I immediately go, I didn't know you had moves like that. And immediately he goes, neither did I. And I was like, oh, that's cool. And then he was wearing this really cool shirt. And I was wearing a shirt very similar, because I go to my stylist and go, I want to look like Harry Styles, like every other,
5: yeah, we all, right?
6: Every basic white guy who's in music does that. And quite literally, I'm not kidding, I go, you and I have the same thing going. And he looks, he goes, I guess we kind of do. No, we don't. We do not have the same thing going on at all. And I remember leaving that conversation. I look straight at my wife and I go, I just embarrassed myself in front of Harry Styles. And that was it.
5: I think you were living everyone's dream. That is so good, dude.
6: I couldn't stop myself from saying the stupidest.
5: Alex Warren is here, you guys. Back to the countdown. Here we go.
0: Number 5. Somber. Homewrecker.

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6: Bozzy, I want to come test my shooters.
5: I know Anna was telling us that yesterday.
6: I want to see how I'm swimming.
7: It was weird because they gave me a tour and I got to see the rooms that the men go in test their samples. 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
7: Yeah.
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14: What up? It's JoJo on the radio, and you know this is the iHeartRadio Countdown. Alex Warren is still hanging out. Alex, let's go back to that moment. You meeting Harry Styles, and you kind of, you know, embarrass yourself a little bit. can I just refer to you, like, if people ask, I'm like, yeah, Alex and Harry are pretty much best friends. I'm just going to start that rumor.
15: I bet so.
14: Clearly it is.
15: He did say congratulations on all your success, so he knew who I was.
14: That's very nice, you know. Yeah. All right, Alex Warren's hanging out, looking like Harry Styles. On with the countdown, let's do it. This is song number 3.
2: Bruno Mars, I Just Might. Oh.

0: There it is, number one this week on the iHeartRadio Countdown. Hope you're feeling that. What up? It's JoJo on the radio. Alex Warren's here. Alex, you're going to stay in a haunted hotel for me, but you're going to put your buddy in one of those rooms, so that works for me.
1: Yeah.
0: What else do people need to know about Alex Warren? Alex Warren?
1: Absolutely nothing. You do not need to know. I think your life is better spent not knowing. I don't know. I think I'm just really excited. This year's going to be great. If you're coming to one of my shows, it's a whole different show. It's really intimate. I think you're going to cry. You're going to laugh. You're going to love it. And the album is really healing. And I know I cry every time I listen to it. So I'm just excited to see what it does this year. So, yeah.
0: Any more tattoos on the road?
1: No. I haven't gotten really any much tattoos in a while. It's not that I regret them, but I definitely need to slow down.
0: When's the last one you got?
1: I got this one that says Pookie.
0: Sometimes you need
1: tour.
0: A Pookie tattoo. Does it mean something?
1: Miles Smith and I got him together, funny enough. Yeah, so he's got a giant Pookie on his arm.
0: Sometimes you need a giant Pookie on your arm.
1: I know.
0: Alex, thank you for hanging out. Really appreciate it.
1: Thanks for having me.
0: Absolutely. At the end of every interview, fist bump to make it official. Give me a little bah!
1: I love it.
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So this is a AAA team in Louisville that they're hosting Nothing Night. 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It is no videos, no video screen, no nothing. 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

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Shout out to Lizzo. I mean, not really. I actually don't. We've had like horrible experiences with her behind the scenes. But I do like this. She's doing the Chili's song. You know, the baby.

She's actually pretty good, and she's hitting the flute, which I think is made out of ribs, a rib flute. So, hey, maybe Lizzo found a whole new chapter of her career with this Chili's commercial.

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1: A little bit of food news for you. The Crown Nugget is making its return. This is at Burger King, by the way. You know, you get chicken fries, right? Well, they used to have chicken nuggets at Burger King, and they used to be shaped like crowns. I also remember when they were shaped like dinosaurs, and I feel like Burger King was the one that always was trying to shape their nuggets like whatever the promotion was, like if it was a movie or something. But now they're bringing back the Crown Nuggets for a limited time. They've been gone since 2011. So look out for those back on the Burger King menu. By the way, they're still not chicken. Notice they don't call them chicken nuggets. They're just nuggets. Throwing petals like, do you love me or not?

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1: Oh, this could get people in a lot of trouble. The idea of recording dreams is getting close to reality. Engineers have built a headset that can record your dreams during your sleep and then play them back when you're awake. This is coming from studies from a lab at Kyoto University, which sounds fake. They've shown it can possibly predict dream content categories. Faces, objects that were in your dreams could pop up. Like I said, this is going to be bad if you're, I don't know, if you're married and they're like, what'd you dream about? And you're like, nothing. Now we go back to the tape and see if you were really dreaming about nothing.

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Mojo in the Morning on West Michigan's number one hit music station. 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

the same. 104.5 SNX is West Michigan's number one hit music station. Okay, ladies, and probably fellas too here, have you ever received an unsolicited pic? Yes, one of those pictures. Wait till you meet Paige. She's not this week's weirdo. Coming up next, she's calling out a weirdo of her own. Hang on, it's coming up.

104.5 SNX. Okay, do you get along with your kids' teachers? It's the end of the year. Some of this might be coming to a head. I'll explain what I mean. As a matter of fact, Julia is going to explain what she means because she's going through it. We're going to talk about it next on Ask Buster.

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0: 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According to the world of social media, this woman believes that straight men should not be allowed to do this.
1: I do not think straight men, especially married men, should be on Instagram. Instagram is a dating app. If you are a man on Instagram, you should have a private profile. You should have less than 200 followers. You should have posted twice in your life 8 years ago.
2: Hell yeah.
1: You should not be able to comment. You should not be able to DM.
2: Yes.
1: No fire emoji to someone's story. Liking someone else's photo is cheating.
2: Yep.
1: You do not need an explore page. You're not a fucking astronaut. Go explore the family you started.
0: First off, that guy was laughing way too hard at that. I see what she's saying about certain things. I agree about the whole, like, sending a fire emoji to someone's photo, or especially if it's like a revealing photo, a lot of skin or anything, that's definitely cheating. If you got somebody at home and you're sending heart eye emojis to somebody's story, you're cheating. But I disagree that Instagram's a dating app. You know how much useless crap I come up with to talk on the radio just by scrolling on Instagram, lady? And that includes you.
3: Wake up in the morning. West Michigan's number one.

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3: Kev's mom is doing something that's been kind of bothering him, and he wants to bring it up on the air, and I wonder if there are others that have family that do this. What's that?
4: It's just annoying. My mom won't let go of the past. She keeps bringing up Sherelle. Like, she keeps bringing up my ex.
3: Your ex.
4: And it's so random when she does it, too. Like, we'll be in the middle of a conversation, and then she'll just be like, yeah, so Sherelle's good.
5: Oh, it's not even like a comment. It's just very
4: random. It's so random. I never ask. It'd be even through text messages, or she'd be like, hey, so she's out of town today. I'd be like,
6: how does she know all of this?
4: They still communicate, which I'm cool with. Like, have your relationship. Yeah, absolutely, absolutely. They had their own relationship. She was a huge part of my life. I don't expect people.
3: She was about to be your wife.
5: Yeah.
4: I don't expect people to just, like, cut off all ties. And I would never put that ultimatum, like, you got to pick a side. Never talk to so-and-so again. Like, I would never operate like that. But I just don't see a reason why you have to keep bringing it up to
5: you. Do they hang out, too?
4: Or I don't think they hang out.
5: Okay.
4: But they talk.
3: Well, then you're going to hate my wife, Chelsea, because she told me the other day, she's like, yeah, talk to Sherelle.
4: That's cool.
3: You're okay with
4: that? That's cool. Live your life. I just don't know why I have to be brought into it.
3: Okay, so here's the hardest part. It is not just an ex. So I think sometimes people have just exes, like their exes that they've been with for even a long period of time, but they're not like family. She became family to your mom.
4: Yeah.
3: Actually, it was funny because back when you guys were together, like, I honestly know that she knew more about some of your mom's stuff than you knew about your mom's stuff.
4: Yeah. Well, I mean, you know, you develop your own relationship with people.
3: Yeah. And like, she talked to her on the regular, right?
4: As she should. You know what I'm saying?
3: Yeah.
4: But I just don't know why I have to be brought into the situation, especially when it's something that it doesn't deal with me. Like, I can see if a situation dealt with me.
5: Right.
4: But it has literally nothing to do with me.
3: Do you think she's doing it because she still has hopes that something...
4: That's some of the things she'll say, too. I just think y'all should just still get back together. Like, she'd always throw that. I'm like, Mom, yeah, it's not going to happen, bro.
3: 844-MOJO Live, 844-665-6548. Do you have family that still talks to your ex? Or do you feel like that is, like, completely off limits? Do you want to give a comment to Kevin on... You know, your thoughts on what his mom is doing. Is his mom doing anything wrong? Comments, 844-MOJO Live.
4: The only time I think it's wrong is when I tell you to stop and you don't.
3: Mm.
4: Like, if I be like, all right, bro, like, I'm tired of hearing this. Like, have your conversations. You don't have to bring me into it.
6: Mm-hmm.
4: And then you keep doing it. At that point, it's like, all right, well, I guess you just don't care what I got to say then.
5: Mm.
3: She did this yesterday, I guess, huh?
4: I mean, she did it like a couple days ago.
3: She did, okay. Yeah.
5: My mom is still best friends with one of my ex's moms.
6: Moms.
5: So, like, I still hear about him, not as invasive as what your mom is doing, but it's so interesting. Like, they go on vacations together. They go, you know. Yeah.
3: How long ago was it, though, that you guys dated?
5: High school, college.
3: Oh, okay. So that was, part of the...
4: Dang.
3: Did that ever...
5: And I love her.
3: Did that ever bother past relationships that you were in that would when
5: I mean, his mom came to, like, my first wedding and my baby showers.
6: Oh, wow.
5: And she's at every family thing.
6: That's cool.
3: She was she was more than just your boyfriend's mom. She was kind of family friend, right?
5: Yeah.
3: What's going on? Hi, Mojo in the Morning. Hello.
7: Hi.
3: Who is this?
7: This is Hunter.
3: What's up, Hunter? What can I do for you?
7: I was just calling about the topic you guys had going about exes.
3: Yeah. Kev's got his mom constantly bringing up his ex. Do you have this in your life?
7: Well, I used to. My sisters used to hang out with my ex and bring her around all the time.
3: Really? So they would hang out with her, like, to the point that you would actually bump into her still?
7: Oh, yeah. Well, it was years after, like 4 years after we had broken up, they would bring her over almost every weekend.
3: Was it ever awkward where you had your current girlfriend over and she's there?
7: Oh yeah.
3: Oh my yep. God. How did that interaction work out?
7: It was always just kind of like stay away from her. But then there were times where I was single and it would get really awkward because she would try getting with me. Oh, and I wasn't yeah. about it.
3: Wow.
4: You didn't slip up just one time?
7: Oh, maybe.
4: Yeah. Let's get into it.
3: Oh, my God. Hold on. Tavion, what's going on?
8: Hey, how are you?
3: Good. What's happening with you?
8: Nothing much. I'm on my way to work.
3: You have a mom that does what Kev's mom does?
8: Yes, actually I do. My mother would like to bring up periodically that my ex's birthday is coming up. Ah. Or that she talked to her the other day. Or that she texted her to check in up on her. Like Kevin said, we were together for 4 years, so I understand building a relationship with the person.
3: Yeah.
8: And I get it. Just don't bring it up to me. Right. I'm not worried about it.
3: Yeah. That's wild that she's telling you like monumental dates in that person's life. Like you're going to actually do something about it. Like what does she want you to do with the birthday?
8: She knows I'm engaged.
3: Oh my God.
8: She knows I'm engaged now.
3: But how did your fiance feel about this?
8: So she doesn't bring it up around my fiance. So she's doing it like facetiously.
4: Do you think your mom likes your ex more than your fiance?
8: No, not necessarily. I think just because me and my fiance only have been together for 2 years and that me and my ex was together for 4 years.
5: History.
8: And we was around a lot more.
4: Yeah.
3: Wow.
4: Because I would wonder
8: I think that's necessarily the case.
4: I feel like that might be a bit of it. Mom wishes
3: ex
4: was the fiance.
3: Yeah. That would play hard.
4: That's why
3: for the fiance.
4: Yeah.
3: Hold on a second here. Do I want to grab Misfit Tony? Yes, I do, because he's on the topic.
4: What up, Tony?
5: Hi, Tony.
3: Hi.
9: What up, though? First time, long time.
5: Come on, Tony.
6: It has been a long time.
4: Welcome back, bro. Welcome back.
3: Tony, you can relate to Kevin?
9: Well, it's reversed for me, Mojo.
3: What's that?
9: Like, my ex's mom and I are like, we are like tight as tight, and like her... The new boyfriend, she cannot stand him.
3: Oh.
9: Like, she wants me. Like, I just sent her flowers for Mother's Day. We've been broke up 5 years. She always talking about my daughter needs you in her life and blah, blah, blah. But,
3: hey,
9: you know,
3: Tony,
9: it's not going to happen.
3: Are you sending flowers and talking to the mom because you know it probably pisses your ex off?
9: No, because I don't think it does. But I know it pisses her new boyfriend off that the mom and I are so close, because he called me and threatened me.
3: What did he say?
4: Oh my God.
9: Yeah, he like, bro, you better stay away from her, and if you keep on reaching out to the family, you're gonna have issues with me. I'm like, dude, you a lame man, get off my phone, bro.
3: Tony is a home wrecker there. He's trying
4: sending the flowers, though. That is that's difficult not to, especially if y'all had that relationship. But I
9: know we had a great relationship.
4: Yeah.
9: Her dad and I are still close.
4: Yeah.
9: Like, we didn't work out because she moved back to Chicago. So.
3: Oh, yeah. She took off, huh?
9: It is what it is.
3: All right, Tony. Well, what's your advice for Kevin with his mom constantly bringing up his ex-girlfriend?
9: Well, you know my advice. Kev, go on slide in that thing one more time.
5: Oh, my God. Oh, my God. I honestly didn't expect him to say that.
4: I don't know why you didn't.
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3: The other thing, too, with the end of school, like the last days of school, is when your kids come home with a whole bunch of crap that you know that they're not going to do this summer. like summer reading lists, like math stuff that they, you know, teachers want them to work on.
0: Lucy already got her school supply list for next year.
4: What?
0: Like,
4: oh,
0: it's crazy. Been one day. It's been 24 hours.
3: Book reports and things they got to do.
4: Oh, yeah. Summer reading.
0: Yeah.
3: They'll all figure it out like September the 5th or whatever it is that
4: I'm
3: before
4: on
3: you go
4: Spark
3: back to school.
4: Notes.
3: The other thing too is, we were talking about how in your car you have all of the contents of Lucy's locker from the year.
0: This is like Mary Poppins' bag, because this girl's locker was not that big, and she has three huge shopping bags in the back of my car that I haven't even looked through yet, because I don't know where I'm going to put all this stuff or what it is.
3: I will bet you in July that will still be in your car. You'll be looking like, oh, what the hell?
0: I forgot. Actually, this morning I stopped at the light in front of the McDonald's really hard, and I heard one of the bags like tumble over. I'm like, damn it. Now that stuff's all over the back.
4: There might
0: of my
4: be
0: car.
4: A cookie in there.
0: I have no idea.
4: It's gonna mold.
3: Do you know what we have in our basement? Chelsea has. Chelsea saved for a while there for the other boys. She just did them in bins. For Luke, I think she kept his backpacks.
0: Yeah.
3: She had all his stuff from each year saved because she wants to one day give them to him. And I look at her and go, they don't want what they did in fifth grade. You know what I mean?
4: Like, I
0: keep certain things.
3: Really?
4: I wish my mom kept more.
0: My dad kept a lot. My mom kept a lot. Yeah, I was the saver of, we were just talking about this last night, in fact, because my family was over for Smith's birthday. And I saved all of my, in high school, all of my notebooks and my textbooks with all like my notes in them. Why? I have no idea. But my sister was telling Lucy that that's how she passed high school, was she used all of my old notebooks and books. So she's like, I would never pay attention in class. But right. when, yeah. you know, Mr. That. Lozell would call on me, she's like, I would just read your notes in the margin. Because I knew it would be right.
5: No, I don't want any of the old stuff that my mom has. Like, I'll never see something and be like, this is coming home with me. But it is cool. To look back, the coolest thing for me is to look back and see the date.
0: Yeah.
5: Like to see 5/19/2001, you're like, oh my God, what the hell was I doing at that time?
0: Yeah. But
5: mom can keep Josiah's all that kind stuff? Of stuff. Drawings of Josiah. Drawings for sure. And then I got like some random like homework assignments and stuff like that, but that's about it.
3: All right. What did you find in your kids' locker, or what did they bring home when they were done with school and summer was here? What's going on, Mary? How you doing?
6: Doing good. How are you?
3: I'm doing fantastic. What did you find in your daughter's locker?
6: So first time, long time.
3: Hey, Mary on the phone.
6: Yeah. So she at her school they give them breakfast, and she would put the tray with the cereal and milk in the locker, and the milk rotted and exploded all over the locker. Because she left it in there so long, and that locker probably is still toxic.
4: Rancid.
6: And 2 years ago.
3: That's wild. So that's funny that she didn't like keep it in the cafeteria. She put it in her locker, you know?
6: Yeah.
3: So,
6: stench.
3: We had a biohazard at St. Michael's. When I was in the sixth grade, I think we did a science project where we had to bring vegetables in, and the thing was, bring vegetables in and we're going to look at the progression of how vegetables look like a day, 2 days, a week, 2 weeks from now. Well, we had extra vegetables that I brought. And I brought tomatoes in.
0: Ew.
3: And in a brown, one of those old brown bags that used to be your lunchbox, like your parents would get you. And you, like, I don't know, it was probably like April or May, like when the weather started warming up. And they smelled so bad, they had to make all of us clean out our lockers because they knew something was in there. Mm. And there was this bag, and it was all, like, bag wet.
0: Yeah. That's disgusting.
3: It was horrible from the smell of that. Imagine Mary's daughter's locker.
5: And what kind of milk are they feeding kids that explodes?
3: Right.
5: I don't know if you want that.
0: I think once it gets to a certain point, it all does.
3: It turned into cottage cheese. What's going on, Amy? How you doing?
7: Hi, good morning.
3: Good morning. What did you find in your son's locker?
7: So my son, he also went to a small Catholic school, and I'm cleaning out his locker in his eighth grade year, and I find a pair of underwear, and I'm like, oh my goodness, trying not to embarrass him. So I'm thinking, well, maybe he's saving an extra pair in case he has an accident. You know, you never know when you're going to shart. So, sorry, I don't know if that was wrong. But,
3: no, it was beautiful. Yeah.
7: So come to find out, he came to school, and the underwear was stuck in his pants. And he didn't realize it was in his pants until it fell out.
0: Yeah, laundry.
7: And
0: from the laundry.
7: Too embarrassed,
8: Yeah. So I obviously I was very good at laundry. But yeah, it was hilarious.
0: That is great. So funny.
3: That is great. Yeah. Imagine if that happens to you and you bring your mom's underwear.
0: Yeah, or your sister's
3: into school. What's up, Crystal? How you doing?
9: I'm good. How are you? First time, long time.
3: Hey, Crystal. What's up? I can hear the little ones right there. What did you find in your daughter's locker?
9: Every pencil in the school.
10: She asked
9: for quarters every day to go get a new book. And instead of getting a new book, she was going to the pencil machine and taking all the pencils so nobody else could have them.
3: You know what? It's always that one kid that they have to go through and find out who's been stealing the teacher's pencils. What's up, Kelly? How you doing?
11: Good. So my daughter's in elementary school, so it's not what I found in her locker, but her cubby. Come to find out, my daughter collected over 300 sporks during lunch and breakfast.
0: Oh my God.
3: 300.
11: I have no idea, but she came home and she was so proud and she was like, Mom, look what I have. And I was like, are those sporks? And she goes, yeah, I have 304 of them. I said, for what? She goes, I don't know. I just wanted them. I'm like, okay.
3: Sporks are so underrated. We don't see sporks enough.
11: They are.
3: Sporks.
11: So she uses them a lot.
3: The only place I ever see sporks are at KFC. That's like the only place that seems like they have.
11: Yeah, and she takes them when we're at Taco Bell, too. So Taco Bell, anywhere. She sees a spork, she's taking it.
0: She's got a spork obsession.
3: 734 says, we have a little girl here in Brighton.
12: Line two.
3: Okay, I'm going to grab it. Initial B, voice disguised. What's up?
13: So we're not at the end of the school year yet, but they are slowly cleaning out their lockers. And my son said a little girl in his class had a dead rabbit in her locker.
3: Oh, my God.
13: Mortified.
3: Why did she?
14: Yeah. Do we know where she got it from?
13: No clue.
3: Oh my
14: God. Smuggled in a dead
0: rabbit. That had to just stink.
13: And the horrifying thing is that her mom is a teacher at the high school, so it's been kind of kept like hush hush.
14: Oh, and high school. It's a whole serial killer.
3: It always
14: starts with rabbits. I'm telling you, on every show, that's how it starts. These little animals.
0: Right.
14: Better check Susie.
3: Hold on, Kat. What did your daughter do that cost you a lot of money?
15: Yeah, my daughter lost her retainer months ago, and we ended up tearing the house apart looking for her new retainer or her retainer. I ended up buying a new one, and those are not cheap, and she found it in her locker this week.
0: Of course she did.
3: So, it always works that way.
10: Now she has two.
3: Yeah, that's funny. Thank you for the call, Kat. I appreciate it. That's why it's funny. I talked to Dr. Reynolds, Jamie Reynolds, and he always recommends that like insurance policy where it only costs you like $20 if you need a new one?
0: Yeah. Smart.
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3: Mike's going for two in a row this morning. Your chance to win $500 courtesy of Imagine Theaters. Your choices are Shannon, Kev, Mike or Anna, and Nicola.
1: I really don't have anything.
3: Oh, hi, Nicola. Hello, Nicola. What? Nicola, who are you talking to there?
1: Hi, good morning. It's my son, Ethan. He wants to play.
3: And who does he want to have play for him today?
1: No, who do you want?
3: Did you say Kevin?
1: Say it louder.
2: Kevin.
3: Okay.
10: I like you, Ethan.
3: All right, next pick in the draft goes to Amber. Amber, who do you choose?
12: I'm going with Mike.
3: All right.
17: Amber, let's go.
12: Mike.
3: Do you have any cute kids in the car that we could talk to?
12: I do not.
3: Okay.
17: That's okay.
3: Heather is up next. Heather, who do you choose?
18: Shannon.
3: Yes. Hi,
0: Heather.
3: Gary. What up, Gary?
19: Hello, what's up? What's up, Mojo? How you doing?
3: Doing fantastic. Gary from Ipsy. You got Anna.
0: Gary.
3: Are we ready, guys? Is everybody ready? Nicola.
10: Let's go.
3: And what was your son's name again?
10: Ethan.
3: Ethan.
12: Let's go, Mike.
3: Amber, Heather, all Gary. Right. We got to get ourselves a good game here, okay? I want a nice nail biter. We ready for it?
10: I want a good clean fight.
12: Yeah.
20: Yep.
18: Yeah, I'm ready. Let's go, Shannon.
3: All right, here we go. First song in the Mojo in the Morning. Throwback, throwdown for this week. Zach, I'll let you run the controls. Bianca, keep score. You ready?
0: Yep.
3: First song is...
17: Mike.
3: Mike.
17: Pink, Give Me a Reason.
3: Buzzer.
0: Shannon.
3: Shannon.
0: Pink, Just Give Me a Reason.
3: Buzzer.
21: Right from the start, you were a thief. You stole my heart. And I, your willing victim. I let you see the parts of me that weren't all that pretty. And with every touch, you fixed them.
10: Kevin.
3: Kevin.
10: Pink, The Reason.
21: Now you've been talking in your sleep. Oh, things you never say to
0: Anna.
21: Me.
3: Anna.
0: Pink, A Reason. When do we do that?
3: Pink, Nate Roos, the guy from Fun.
0: Oh.
3: Just give me a reason. Reason.
0: Nate. Nate. I forgot about Nate Roos.
3: Yeah.
10: Everybody did.
3: Kevin.
10: Our love. Our
0: not
10: love.
0: A pink fan.
10: This is Nate Roos. Just give me a reason. Just a little bit.
0: Do you remember this song?
10: Never heard it.
3: It never heard you either.
10: Yeah. Same as Nate Roos.
21: Still written in the stars of our hearts. You're not broken, just better. We can learn to love again.
3: Oh, all right. I could listen to that all day. Nobody gets that one. Off the board. Next song in the Mojo in the Morning Throwback Throwdown. This song gets me going, too. Song is...
0: Mike. Shannon.
22: Mike.
3: Who was this?
22: That was Mike.
10: I gotta be long on this.
3: Mike.
17: It is Cardi B, Kodak Black.
3: What?
22: I can't decide. Can't
0: Anna.
17: What did I say?
10: You said the wrong name.
0: You said the wrong name.
17: Oh, my gosh. I did.
3: Who do we got?
22: I don't know. Can we...
3: What do you think? Shannon?
22: Shannon.
3: Zach says Shannon.
22: Shannon.
0: Oh, God. I hate when there's controversy, but it's Cardi B, Bodak Yellow.
3: Yes.
17: Oh, my God.

0: who's more upset with them with this contest right now? Mike for what he just did. He gave one away. Or Kevin for feeling like he wasn't heard. By the way,
1: I've been doing a bad job judging lately, haven't
0: I? I don't know. I think Zach actually heard too.
1: It's hard.
0: I would have said it. I would have probably said it the way that Zach said it, that Shannon screamed out second.
1: Listen, ball don't lie. So if Kevin was the winner, he'll get it next time, right? Now he's quiet. Now he's mad. All right, stay mad.
0: Next song in the Mojo in the Morning Throwback Throwdown, title and artist. The song is...
2: Kevin. Yeah. Mike.
1: Kevin.
2: You sure?
1: Yep.
3: Oh.
1: Yep. Right. Said a lot
0: 3 seconds.
2: Bear Rock's a bunch of people, but do I just say YMCMB, Young Money, Cash Money, or do I got to say every single artist?
0: I know. I'm going to say say what you got to say.
2: I'm saying it's a bunch of people on there.
0: Not according to Billboard.
2: All right.
0: 3 seconds.
2: Tyga, Lil Wayne, Nicki Minaj, Drake, J Mills, Lloyd, Omarion got a version, Bear Rock, YMCMB.
0: You said better. I'm going to give it to Kevin. I'll give it to Kevin. But it's
4: there is a lot everybody. Of people.
0: It's young. Money. It's Young Money and
2: that's
0: Lloyd.
2: I said. Okay. I said YMCMB. Right.
0: I know you did it. Yeah. Okay. Yay. But on Billboard, it's just.

0: aggression.
1: Oh.
2: All right, score update, Bianca.
3: All right, we got Kevin and Shannon both on the board with one. Anna and Mike have nothing.
2: Hey, little Ethan. Kevin's trying to his best to win this thing.
0: I got you, Ethan.
2: But the woman over here is keeping him down.
4: Sorry.
0: Come on, Kevin. Say that again, Ethan. I love you too, Mom.
2: All right. Next song in the Mojo in the Morning Throwback Throwdown. Title and artist, Anna, Mike, get on the board. The song is...
5: Shannon.
2: Shannon.
5: Backstreet Boys, Larger Than Life.
2: Correct answer.

0: Dave. Bianca.
1: All right, we got Shannon in the lead right now with two. Ooh. She can win it on the next one. Kevin has one right now. Anna and Mike at zero.
0: Whoa.
2: Smell my butt. Smell my butt.
3: Very clean today.
1: Okay. Work. You got the bidet.
0: Next song in the Mojo in the Morning Throwback Throwdown. Let's keep this going. Shannon gets it. She wins it. And it's all over. Song is...
4: Y'all got it.
5: I know it.
4: Say it.
5: Anna.
0: Mike.
6: Anna.
5: G-Eazy, BB Rex, me, myself, and I.
0: Correct answer, yes.
5: It's just me, myself, and I.

0: All right. Score update, Bianca.
1: All right. We got Shannon still in the lead with two. Kevin and Anna both tied at one. And Mike, get on the board, man.
2: Zero. I'm just excited to be invited. glad I'm here.
0: Last week you was this way, didn't or, did, or no? You got the first one. So I was trying to.
3: Yeah, he got Disco Inferno, 50 Cent.
4: Remember that? Oh, that's
0: right. He'll never forget it. All right, next song in the Mojo in the Morning Throwback Throwdown. Shannon, again, you can win it. Anna, you can tie it. Kev, you too. Song is
4: my
0: Kevin.

0: Ooh. Come on. Yes.
1: Yep. Anna with one, and Mike is now straggling. He's got nothing.
2: I love when you say straggling.
1: I know. Straggling.
0: Amber, come on. You got to root on Mike. Amber, by the way, Mike is your neighbor. She's in Grand Rapids. She's listening to us on SNX right now. Amber, come on.
3: Come on, Mike. You can do it.
1: That was lame.
4: SNX is my favorite X.
0: That's like when, you know, a mom watches her kid up there and goes,
5: come on,
0: I just want you to please just hit the ball. Or, you
1: just
0: know.
1: Please lose me and go home.
0: Yeah. All right. Next song in the Mojo in the Morning Throwback Throwdown. We're going to try to see what we get with this one here. Mike may be on the board. Who knows? The song is...
2: Shannon.
0: Shannon.
1: Oh, did I not say my name?
0: No, you said Kat.
1: Did I not say my name?
5: You said Kat.
0: Okay. You never said it.
1: Honestly, all right. Honestly, I think we should
6: Why'd
1: give
6: you
1: it
6: do
1: Kevin
6: that?
1: He did say.
0: He said Kevin.
1: I said,
6: no, you.
0: He never said his name.
6: Like
0: Kevin.
6: You were talking a loogie.
2: He made a noise.
0: It sounded like he wasn't saying his name.
1: Were you trying to say your name? What were you trying to do?
0: I don't know. Would you have a stroke?
2: Just give it to him.
0: You okay?
4: No. My AFib went off. I don't know.
0: You can't give. You can't say. I can't What do I mean to say?
1: Honestly,
0: grunting?
1: I think we should give it to him because he said his name, which is the buzzer.
0: He said,
5: No, he did not.
0: He didn't even say his name.
4: I love how passionate you are about this, bro.
1: Can we replay the song and read
0: it? Listen, is this Mojo in the Morning,
1: right,
0: and
1: sure.
0: I am saying
4: I like
0: Mojo,
4: you.
1: You make the executive decision.
0: Shannon.
4: I think we can see what's going on here. I like you.
2: I think we can all see what's going on here.
0: It's not. You did right. not say your name.
4: For sure.
0: You gotta say your name.
2: I don't want to win this way.
0: Shannon.
1: I'm resigning.
5: All right, Mike.
1: I'm resigning as the judge.
0: Shannon, go ahead.
6: Let's give it to
2: Mike. I want to give it to you.
0: Shannon, no.
5: I'll take a give you right now.
0: Then do what you gotta do.
2: It's Ed Sheeran, Shape of You.
0: Correct of you. Yes.
5: James.
0: Congratulations. How do you do that to Heather? Heather wants to win $500. Heather, you're a winner. Congratulations.
2: Congrats, Heather.
7: Thursday is a great birthday present.
0: Awesome.
2: Happy birthday.
0: I'm sorry. The contest is first one to call up their name gets called upon. Keh is not his name.
1: All right, that's cool. Keh. This judging thing's getting too hard now.
2: Well, now there is a three-way tie in the overall score for 2026.
5: Right.
0: What a win for Shannon. Congratulations.
7: Thank you so much, Shannon.
0: Thank you so much
2: for playing
0: today, guys. Thank you, Nicola and Ethan, Amber, Gary.
8: Thank you.
0: So
8: we still love you, Kevin.
4: No problem.
0: Love you, too. Sorry, Ethan.
8: Have a good day.
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3: My favorite thing about Fridays is Fridays.
4: It's everything. Enough said.
3: Actually, my favorite thing about a Friday show is that we have people come in studio. We have backstage passes that come in here. And I always love getting a chance to meet new people, see familiar faces and friends, help out charitable organizations. So in a little bit, we're going to introduce you to some nice people that are part of our Mojo in the Morning backstage passes. Also, I have a job shadowy type of a guy here today.
4: Type of a guy?
3: His name is Max. He goes to Oakland U. He's on the baseball team over there at
4: Grizzly.
3: Oakland U. He's a Brother Rice. Arr. What did Brother Rice charge? The Warriors. He's a Brother Rice Warrior. So, but my favorite thing about doing a topic that I'm going to do right now is that we not only have listeners that will feel uncomfortable when they hear this topic, we get to see the faces of in-studio guests feel uncomfortable. Because on Fridays, and we have no kids here right now, so if you have a kid with you, like, tell them to get out of your car.
4: Just okay?
3: Because this topic that we're going to talk about right now is a topic that young ears should not hear. These guys here might not want to hear it either. But there is a little group of us. And actually, this little group of us includes some guys, but also, like, my wife, Chelsea, for some reason, is involved in this group. And there has been a rumor about a couple of people that we know. And these two people that we know, the rumor has been for some time now that we believe that they bring people into their relationship.
5: Like they're swingers?
3: That they maybe not swing, but they, one likes to observe and the other one likes to swing. You know what I mean? Like one is not a swinger joining in, but yeah. One is likes to watch.
4: Okay. A little audience member.
3: To the point that there is a rumor that one of our friends who has gone over and hung out at their house noticed when they went into their bedroom at one point to go use the bathroom that they have a cuck chair.
5: Ooh,
3: that okay. Is there.
4: So they got their own backstage pass.
3: They got their pretty much. Yeah.
5: Why are they going into those person's bedroom to use the bathroom? That's weird.
3: Have you ever had? I've been in your bedroom.
5: Well, yeah, but that's because you guys were being weird.
3: Our show all took a picture.
5: Like, that wasn't because you actually had to go to the bathroom. You just wanted to make me uncomfortable.
3: And I did notice underneath some clothing there was a chair.
5: We do not have a chair in our room.
3: But so this rumor has been going around so much that last night we were laying in bed. Chelsea and I are laying in bed. And Chelsea goes, why does John Talinger keep sending me
5: Why did I not know that this was him?
3: I keep getting cuck cheer memes. With the friends' faces on them. Mm. And I said to her, I go, well, John Talinger sends a lot of goofy stuff from time to time. You know, every now and again, you'll get something that's kind of fun.
5: Anna said this is a big thing on TikTok
6: right now,
5: actually.
3: Yes.
6: Like, people are finding random rooms, hotels or something that just have a weird seat placement, and they're just like craziest cuck chair placement.
5: I hate that word, by the way. I just
6: looked it up.
3: What is it?
6: It's a derogatory Tory slang term, which is a shortened version of cuckold,
3: okay.
6: Which is a man whose wife is unfaithful.
3: Oh, okay. So it's a
4: Thank you.
3: Is it derogatory to the point that we'll get canceled off
6: of this? I don't
3: know.
4: I don't think you'll get canceled.
3: No.
6: Urban Dictionary, yeah.
4: I think people who sit in those chairs enjoy being recognized for their efforts.
3: Do you guys think that Gardner White sells?
4: It's in the back of the store, though. Yeah,
3: it's Memorial Day weekend. Cuck chair special. Hi, I'm so and so.
5: Does the person in your group that you think does this know that y'all think he or she does this?
3: No, I don't believe that they do. But everybody, like, literally, this is no joke. There have been times where we'll be randomly talking about something else and it'll be like, yes, yeah, oh yeah, and so-and-sos were there. Oh, they got the cuck. Like, everybody,
4: listen,
3: like, everybody knows.
4: Can we call Gardner White right now?
5: No, do not.
4: Ask if they sell those.
3: I
4: can we please do that?
5: I'll call a non-client.
6: They're going to say, yes, we sell chairs.
3: No. I'm going to call Big Bob's.
4: You need to be specific.
3: It's Big Bob's Bargain Barn or whatever the thing's called. I want to know, and this is where the topic's going to go. It may go also to, are there any people that have one of these chairs or do this? You can call up because that would be kind of fun. And I think these guys in the studio would probably blush if they heard some people that do it. But what is the craziest rumor that you've heard about somebody that's in your either friendship group, neighborhood, whatever? Like, there's always those rumors that go around. You know, it's like, I heard that he murdered his first wife. And you're like, oh,
5: yeah,
3: really?
5: Yeah, yeah.
3: Hold on.
5: Yeah.
3: Let's invite him over for a barbecue.
5: Yeah.
3: And see if it comes up. You know what I mean? Like, you hear there are these rumors that happen from time to time. And when the rumors happen, you want to know for sure that that's the case. But then you also don't want to know that it's not the case, because if it's not the case, then you can't have John Talinger send you the cuck chair, you know, memes all the time. I laugh. Let me look. Hold on. I'm going to go look at his Instagram messages that
5: he
3: sends.
5: Does he work at all?
3: Can you call his wife, Heather, and ask her?
5: I know. I actually just texted with Heather because he's just sending you memes all day long, it seems like.
3: Well, I know he's working now because he had to miss a golf tournament for one of his work events. Oh, yeah. He sends me Zen and cuck chair meme. Here you go. Here's one.
4: What a life.
3: There's one right there.
5: Yeah, it's like Anna said.
6: I'm telling you.
3: Yeah, there it is right there. Yep.
5: With the music.
6: Crazy placements.
3: Yeah. It is weird to
4: that
3: see.
4: That looks like a couch.
3: It is weird to think that there are some rooms sometimes where you see a chair. Mm-hmm. Like, I wanted a chair in our room.
5: I used to have a chair in our room.
6: I have a chair in my room.
3: I wanted a lazy boy in the corner because I don't necessarily want to go and lay in my bed sometimes to watch TV. But I want to like just sit back
6: like
3: and relax, and
6: chair.
3: I don't want the kids or I don't want anybody like bothering me.
5: Yeah, I finally got rid of it because it just became like a place for me to throw all my clothes, and it became the clothes pile, and I hated that, so I got rid of it. But
3: now I feel like so weird about the idea of doing it, and I've often wondered, like, when I've gone into hotels before, like you go into hotels and sometimes they'll have like it'll be like the bed right here. And then they'll have like the desk in the chair.
4: Yeah.
3: But then randomly they'll have like one chair sitting there. And you're like, is that just to put my suitcase? Or
4: maybe they always knew.
3: Yeah.
4: Ahead of its time.
3: Could you ever?
4: No, I'm never living that type of life, bro. Now, if it was a woman, maybe. I think I could see myself once or twice. If it was a friend of hers or something like that,
3: would you be in the chair or in the bed?
4: No, I'm in the action.
6: Yeah.
4: Maybe her female friend is watching. But
6: go ahead.
4: No, go ahead.
6: No,
4: you got a good story.
6: No, not really. My one of my best friends, her man likes to watch, so she does this frequently. But she's like, she's never the watcher.
5: So who's the other person? Yeah, who's the other person?
6: They bring
5: that she's
6: in other guys.
3: Wow,
5: people she knows, or just like they
6: people,
5: go out and pick somebody.
6: He knows.
4: That's gay.
6: You think?
4: Absolutely.
3: Well, I don't necessarily say that you say it's gay.
5: He likes to watch her.
4: He's secretly one of... Nah, bro. There is no heterosexual man who might be bisexual. Who wants to pick his friends that he knows
3: but honestly,
4: to come have sex with his wife, and he's not interested in them sexually.
3: He may just like to look at her in the moment of passion.
5: But couldn't I say the same thing about any guy who watches porn then? You're still watching a guy with a penis doing his thing.
4: No, bingo. It's not the same.
6: You're just Kevin, watching it in real life.
3: Kevin's gay.
4: It's not the same.
3: Kevin,
4: it's not the same. If you think it's the same, you're reaching too far. It's not the same.
3: What's going on, Aaron? How you doing?
7: Hey, I'm doing great. How about yourself?
3: Good. Guess what, guys? You guys can't hear this, can you? No?
4: I'll turn them on. Hold on.
3: No, no. We got a guy that does this. What's up, Aaron? Are you there?
6: We got one.
7: Yeah.
3: You're in this kind of lifestyle?
7: Yeah. I'm in the lifestyle, you could call it. And, I'm not necessarily in the cock chair, but more the, a lot of guys like the bag, the stag vixen role.
5: Pause. I don't understand the lingo.
7: It would be like a stag vixen. Like the stag would be the male, the vixen would be the female.
3: Okay. Yeah.
7: And it's like a hot wife type of thing where you enjoy watching your significant other with another man, and vice versa. You know, sometimes there's a cock chair where, yeah, you do watch, but it depends on the dynamic. I mean, some men do like to be kind of like humiliated. And that's kind of the dynamic that
3: is it humiliating? So is it humiliating or is it watching your spouse enjoy themselves? Like is it like watching your, you know, I was going to say.
5: I'm waiting for this analogy.
3: Is it like going to your kids' sporting event, you know, watching your kids have fun at their sporting event or watching them on the playground, you know what I mean?
5: But you said you're in on the action, right? You're not the one watching.
7: Right. I mean, sometimes you watch them enjoy, but then sometimes you participate as well.
4: What do you get out of this?
7: You know, that's fun.
4: What do you get out of this?
6: Your rack's off.
7: It's called, you know, there's a term called compersion. And so you get joy out of them enjoying themselves. Yeah. So if it's something I can't give to my partner, say someone who's, you know, more well endowed, that they enjoy, then hey, then that's great. You know, I'm happy for them.
4: How did this in your particular relationship? How was this introduced?
7: It's a long story. You know, you just kind of find your people. There's a lot of different communities around where you just kind of get into the swinger community or the poly community, and you know, it's just you know, it is a lifestyle, and you know, it's not all about just, you know, having relations. But it's about connecting with people and, you know, and doing things together in the lifestyle. You know, sometimes your friends.
3: All fascinating. Yeah. But I have to be honest with you. The only thing I've been thinking of the entire time is, where did you buy your chair? Where did you get it at, and what does it look like?
4: You want a referral code.
7: Well, you know, you wanted something nice and comfy, you know, leather, that way it cleans up easy.
6: Oh, clean, yeah.
7: You know, leather, yeah, you got it. You gotta
4: Why do you need to clean if you in the chair?
3: Thank you, Aaron. I appreciate it. Thank you. Appreciate your call. All right.
5: No, all chairs at garage sales today are just being left.
3: No, you know what?
5: Nobody's buying a chair today.
3: Can I tell you, Chelsea and I were going to like change out one of our rooms, and I said to her, I go, what are we going to do with the chair? And she goes, just put it at the curb and see if the guy will take it. I will not put it at the curb because you know what will happen?
5: Yeah, they're going to think.
3: Every neighbor is going to drive down the street and think.
6: It's going to be on Facebook Marketplace.
5: It's going to be a meme that John Callender sends.
3: They're going to say, Tom and Chelsea are kind of weird, aren't they?
4: No, what you do is you write a sign and put it on the chair. And they don't even realize you did it.
3: Ashley, what did you want to say to Kevin?
8: I wanted to tell Kev that he needs to open his horizons. I thought you were so much more open. That's called a stag. He's not gay.
4: Maybe that was ignorance. I've never heard that term before.
3: What is a stag? And can you say it on the radio?
8: So a stag is a man typically married or who's has a woman partner, and they like to sit and watch their women be with other men.
4: Okay. Now, thank you for educating us.
8: Watching.
4: Okay. Are you a part of this lifestyle? Are you in the community?
8: I mean, I don't necessarily do that, but I am part of the kink community.
4: And what does that mean?
8: Well, part of the kink community is just, I don't know, you're more open sexually, I guess.
4: What's your kink?
8: Strange and taboo things. Well, I mean, I have quite a few different kinks. I'm pansexual, so I like people for them, not, you know, what's in their pants. So I'll have fun with everybody.
4: Okay. Right. Do you own a chair?
3: I want to just...
8: No, I don't own a chair, but I have a big bed.
3: Okay. Oh, it's like, who needs a chair when you got a big bed?
6: Lots of mirrors.
8: Exactly.
3: Well, Ashley, I appreciate you calling us up and being open-minded not, you know, yelling, screaming, or writing nasty stuff on our DMs or social media posts, okay?
8: Tell Kevin to check out FetLife.com.
4: Are you on there?
8: Blow your mind. I am.
4: Okay. Maybe I'll search you up.
6: Googles.
3: Tell Kevin to
4: DM me. I want to learn more.
3: Hold on a second. Taylor is a Uber driver, and somebody invited you to come into their home to do just what we're talking about.
9: Well, I wish they were honest about it up front, but yes, they invited me into their home. It was the end of the night, and I told them I don't drink, but I smoke. I'll end my night with a smoke. And I came in, and he went inside. We were in, like, the sunroom, and he went inside to grab drinks for him and his wife. He comes out, and I just feel his presence over my shoulder. He's standing there with a tray completely butt naked.
5: No.
9: And I jumped up, and, I mean, he was like, no, no, no, I promise I'm not gay. I said, it's not about, dude, you're naked, and I came in to smoke.
10: Yo. You know? What was in the tray?
9: He had some drinks in the tray, but the whole time he was inside, his wife was exposing herself, and I thought she was just drunk, and I'm trying to save her. I'm like, lady, chill out. Your husband's right there, you know? And then come to find out, they were just trying to sneak me. Yeah.
5: Oh, my gosh. How fast did you run out of there?
3: Yeah.
9: Oh, well, he stood in front of the door, and I told him, I said, sir, I don't want to touch you, but I will move you. So he just moved out of the way. I mean, I'm a big guy. I'm 300 pounds, you know, so... Well, what's wild is two to three weeks later, I picked them up from a bar again, and they acted as if nothing happened. That's what blew my mind, because that affected me. This is 5-6 years ago.
10: Affected me.
5: Oh,
3: my God.
10: They probably do that
5: all the time. That's my favorite call
3: Taylor,
5: of the day.
3: That is unreal, man. Hold on. Last real quick, Janelle. Wait till you hear this one. We're talking about, you know, swingers and things like that and people that have these fun relationships. Who did you see at a swingers club party?
11: So we were at just a regular nightclub, and part of it was roped off. And we asked security, me and my sister, we asked security, why is it roped off? And he said, well, the people over there, they're here for a swingers club. You can't go over there. And we said, oh, well, we don't want to go over there. So as we're dancing the night away, we saw one of my kids' teachers and her husband walk out from behind the curtain. And I was like, hey, and I said, hey to the teacher. And she totally looked the other way and hurried out with her husband. She wouldn't look at us. She wouldn't talk to us. But this same teacher, though, she says that she's allergic to everything. My kids are scared to wear deodorant to class because she says the smell bothers her. I said, well,
5: not
3: having
11: fun at the club with swingers.
3: Isn't that ironic?
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13: Good morning. Earlier crash has been cleared, and we are still running at posted speeds in construction zones. That's a look at your traffic.
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10: Clouds rolling in today with increasing humidity and some heat as well. Chance of an evening shower or thunderstorm with a high of 87. Warm and humid tonight with a chance of showers and thunderstorms, low near 66. I'm Storm Team 8 meteorologist Matt Kirkwood tracking West Michigan's weather.
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0: nothing to do with him disrupting and contributing at the same time to the chaos that's going to be existing at Madison Square Garden. If there was ever a time, if it were Barack Obama coming to the Garden, I would say stay home. Stay at the White House. If it was George W. or Clinton or somebody, stay at the White House. Don't come.
1: Yeah, they said they're urging fans to get in line for security checks at least, at the very least, 2 hours before tip-off. So
2: I just feel bad for those fans who can't come to that watch party. Yeah, they're going to have it in different areas, but like that's...
1: You want to be at MSG for that party.
2: Yeah, that's the fandom, especially for tickets that are that high.
3: I wonder if they're going to do the watch party again, because there was violence that took place at the watch party.
2: Well, they had a considerable higher amount of police presence and police officers that were there.
3: I know, but it didn't work.
2: And well, they canceled it, and then they allowed it back. So if they allowed it back, then...
3: But there were incidents that took place.
2: Yeah. There'll always be incidents, though, unfortunately. Yeah.
3: If by the way, if the Knicks win this thing, which it looks like they're going to, they are going to burn that city down.
2: It's going
3: to
2: be crazy.
1: First NBA Finals game in New York in 27 years.
4: A Brunson egg and cheese. See what I did there?
3: You know my favorite thing about him? And I've got some audio, and I don't know if you put it in at all, Shannon. He talks about his favorite celebrities that are at the games, and one of his favorite celebrities talks about him. But did you see the Mariska Hargitay?
1: Yeah. Like,
3: the
4: Law and SVU? Order SVSU?
3: He said that's his favorite celebrity of all time that
1: and
3: comes to the games.
1: And he listens to Justin Bieber before every game.
3: Yeah.
4: Oh. Wouldn't I guess that?
3: He loves Bieber. He's been doing it since college.
4: Bieber fever.
3: Since Villanova, since he won two national championships at Villanova, he's listened to Bieber before games.
4: Yeah.
1: Well, we're talking about Madison Square Garden, by the way. If you are a Swiftie and you've got some cash to spare in your bank account, there is a unique piece of memorabilia that's about to go on the auction block. Madison Square Garden auctioning off the pair of Celebrity Row courtside seats where Taylor and Trevor sat during that Knicks playoff game. Did I say Trevor?
4: Trevor.
1: My God. Travis. Sorry, guys. But the chairs come complete with plaques identifying all of the famous guests who have ever sat in them. The auction going to be part of an event to raise money for charity. But
2: that was in Cleveland, right?
1: No, this says Madison Square Garden is auctioning off the pair of Celebrity Row courtside seats.
2: That's interesting, because the game was in Cleveland.
4: They were in Cleveland.
2: Travis was there.
1: Yeah, I don't know why. That's what this says, though. On this auction site. I don't know. Maybe it's for a different game.
2: Maybe the auction site got it wrong.
1: And Ariana Grande back on tour for the first time in 7 years. She was very emotional, like tears, as she kicked off her Eternal Sunshine tour in Oakland over the weekend. Did songs from her latest album with all of the old hits like Seven Rings, Positions, Into You, Dangerous Woman. The audio kind of hard to hear, but I did capture a little piece of it.
3: All right.
1: What makes this tour very significant, by the way, is she's hinted that this may be her last tour for quite some time, as she wants to focus her efforts to movies and TV once again.
2: Would you be disappointed? Do you think people want to hear her sing Wicked?
3: Oh, or
2: whatever song.
4: I mean, no, thanks.
3: I wonder if she does. Hear
5: popular.
2: Yeah, even if
1: I would,
2: like
1: but
2: snippet.
1: I'm a Wicked fan, so yeah.
3: That would be cool to see her just randomly throw in like a song.
1: A little piece of it, even.
2: Yeah.
1: Miss anything from today's show? 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
3: A listener texted in and said that the phone that Morgan Wallen threw was actually the security guard helping a person that was in the crowd get a better video.
2: Oh, it wasn't even
3: so it wasn't even the security guard's phone.
1: Oh, man. Oh, that stinks.
3: Hey, Kennedy, how are you?
7: Good, how are you?
3: Good, you're a winner. Congratulations,
2: yeah.
3: Kennedy.
2: Yay.
3: This is a great contest. It is
7: I'm so happy. Our
3: Summer of Cars, Cash, and Gas. We're giving away a brand new car, a car that is valued at about $30,000, just under $30,000, or you can win $20,000 cash. Do you have any idea which one you would choose?
7: I would probably take the car. I'm driving a 2003 Chevy Impala right now,
3: definitely
7: need an upgrade.
3: That's like a cop car from those days. You know what I mean?
7: Yeah.
3: You have little lights on top of that thing. Pulling.

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0: West Michigan's number one hit music station, 104.5 SNX. We're talking about the things you lie about. I would say height for me. I tell people I'm about 5'7". I'll let you decide if I'm shorter or taller than that. 616-770-8104. But if you see me on Instagram at On Air Mike, I look very tall in those pictures.
1: When people ask you if you're hungry and you say no, but you're definitely starving for about 3 Big Macs and a large fry.
0: I'll tell you what, nobody has ever come to me and said, hey, are you hungry? And if I was really hungry, said no. Never. Never. If anything, I might say that I'm hungry and really just full.
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morning. If you missed it this morning, I joined the show again. It's been a minute, and we talked about if maybe I lost my spark in my marriage. 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

0: West Michigan's number one hit music station and home of Mojo in the Morning. This is 104.5 SNX. It's Middays with Mike. What is something you lie about? I would say maybe for a job interview in the past. Now, I've been doing radio for a while now, so anything I pick up, I've learned over the years. But before radio, when I was doing odd jobs, I definitely said I could do things that I could not do. I never knew what an Excel sheet was, but I said I could do it. 616-770-8104 or On Air Mike on Instagram.
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0: 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If I don't want to do things, I'm busy. I'd love to, just busy.
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0: 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My name is Mike at 104.5 SNX on Instagram or on air. Mike, you can DM us. So we're always on the talk back.
1: I lie about fishing. I am a fisherman. Fish. Okay. Therefore, I must lie.
0: What do you mean? Like, you catch more fish than you say you catch, or you're not that good, or what's the lie that goes with
1: it? That is a fact. Yes. Every 30 incher is a 35 incher. Just by word of mouth, it grows.
0: I see. You're saying it's bigger than it actually is. Well, that's not just.

0: a BF. And they're going to ask, what's a BF? It's shit.
1: I never seen White Chicks.
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0: have. Oh, my gosh, Anna. You never saw White Chicks?
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What up? It is Mike. 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Had a blast at the score with you guys. And we're in talks with the score to maybe doing more. I'll tell you what, a beach party once a month wouldn't be half bad. Especially if you get me one of those little cabana areas. Some long drinks. We'll call it a night. 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
1: Man, Monday came like super fast, right? Or am I just on this caffeine high because I partied all weekend long, kid style? 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

101.5 SNX, West Michigan's number one hit music station. It's Schmitty. Coming up next, I'm throwing it back with the Queen, Mary J. Blige, coming to Soaring Eagle this July. Your tickets to win right after new Olivia Rodrigo. It's Drop Dead.

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It's Schmitty. So I went out to Rockford's start of summer celebration over the weekend, and I hit the Lions Beer Tent Friday night. Incredible cover band. It was at Irish Off Ionia. Trixie Tang. Let me tell you, this Monday morning, my knees and my ankles are like, girl, we're not in college anymore.

0: deactivated and, you know, the color process and stuff, but I'm my hair is 100% covered right now, and it's going to have to stay that way until I can go back to the salon.
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All right, so I watched the Tony Awards last night. 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
3: 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Alex Warren, my friends. 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
1: 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It's called Passenger. Stoked to announce that his sophomore album, Wild Child, drops August 28th.

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1: 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That next nationwide keyword is coming up later this afternoon. So that's the next.

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Did you guys see Ariana's opening of her Eternal Sunshine tour? The end where she gets beamed up? I could not move my body like that. 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

Zara, I can tell you I was out on the big lake until midnight last night, and I'm paying the price today. It's 104.5 SNX. Hey, Greg, in Byron Center, thanks for the request. Here's Posty.

0: 104.5 SNX. It's Schmitty. Follow me on Instagram and TikTok at Schmidt in the Mitt. I was on live, on TikTok live earlier today, and we started talking about what things have cost. Because I went out to Muskegon to go boating on the big lake yesterday, and I was stunned. We passed two gas stations that had gas at like $3.44 a gallon or something like that. And somebody told me Grand Haven has some pretty cheap gas, or at least did last night, right? What is something you are paying so much for now, and it is absolutely annoying? Like, forget gas. You're not talking about this. 770-8104. This is a big one, and exactly why I am not traveling this summer. Hey, Brittany.
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I know, I just brought up gas again a few minutes ago. 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
1: All right, we vibing on a Monday afternoon. My name is EJ. Is it ever okay to keep a gift from your ex? 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How do you feel, though? Hit me up.

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4: 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I just found out that Culver's is doing a sweepstakes this summer that gives me a chance to win big just by doing the things I'm already doing. 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Culver's is going to release weekly challenges from June 1st through August 2nd. The challenges involve everything from ordering

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1: Yo, what up? 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
1: 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Just can't believe this, man. Metro Boomin wants some more.

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1: Yo, what up? 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It is me, EJ, on a gram. 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Hit me up.

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It is EJ. 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
1: Yo, what up? 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
1: All right, what's poppin'? 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Why are people giving gifts back? 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How do you feel about it? 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
1: 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BTS is going to be there. We got Zara Larsson, Major Lazer, Uncle Snoop Dogg, and more. If you want a trip, I got $1,000 and a trip at the top of next hour. I live my

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0: 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Yo, what up? My name is EJ. Tell me, is it ever okay to keep a gift from your ex?
1: Well, it depends on the value of the gift, of course. Money rules all.
0: I'm just saying, like, a regular old gift, but I am never giving back money that an ex gave me. Absolutely not.
1: Right. You know, there's just some things, you know, like I said, you know, the monetary value of the gift, why would you do anything like that? You know, it's going to hurt them a little more than it's going to hurt you.
0: I don't believe that, but I'm still keeping it.
1: I'm keeping it as well. I'm with you.
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3: I look across the table at you. 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
1: Yo, what up? 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
1: Yo, I feel like y'all are doing way too much on a Monday. What up? My name is EJ. Coming up, I got to tell you about what these researchers decided to do when they found this thing in a mummy's stomach. So wow. We'll talk about it next. Hang on.

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1: Yo, anybody else low-key feeling a little sluggish on this Monday because you did the entire most over the weekend? Or is that just me, like, struggling to get my work done today?

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0: 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It's the V Bros. My name is Mikey V. Got my big bro Frankie V with me and our bestie Gianna.
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0: 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It's the V Bros, Mikey V, Frankie V, and Gianna.
1: So, Carrie, did you hear where they're possibly going to have Taylor Swift's wedding?
2: Oh, no. Did they release it? Where is it? Can I go?
0: Yeah, you're invited.
1: Did you guys see this at all?
3: I did, but yeah. I don't York, believe right? it.
1: Yeah, Madison so Square it's Garden. In the Madison Square. It's not confirmed on either side, but somehow, someway, they believe, and it's funny because the Swifties look for the Easter eggs and they try to figure out how this could happen, but they're saying it's going to happen at Madison Square Garden.
2: Oh.
1: They're going to have over 1,000 guests there, upwards of like 1,200, they're saying. And what they're guessing, like a lot of the Swifties are saying, this is the perfect venue because all the windows are blacked out, so nothing will be seen inside, so it'll keep the paparazzi away. Madison Square Garden has like some underground areas where they can shuttle people in and out safely without being seen. And they also feel as though it would be an iconic place for her to have her wedding. And they even went further and they started to look as to what's going to be happening June 26th till July 4th at Madison Square Garden. Zero events are booked there, and that never happens. So they're saying if it was a July 3rd date that they're supposedly going to have their wedding, it would fit perfectly at Madison Square Garden.
0: It is wild. That's one of the biggest venues in the world, or in the country at least. And this could possibly still be its biggest event ever if it was there.
1: Ever.
0: Like, think about the more celebrities would be there at one moment than any other event they've ever had.
3: I understand the logistics and I see what you're saying, Frankie, but there's no way. It's Taylor Swift. She's a gazillionaire. She's not getting married to MSG, please.
1: They said it's going to cost upwards of $20 million as well to book it, to get security and all that.
3: That's pennies to her.
4: 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West Michigan's number one, Mojo in the Morning. 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
5: Saturday night, we went to the MAB, the Michigan Association of Broadcasters, big event that they had. It was
6: beautiful
5: actually
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3: us.
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5: I think I literally felt like it was a piece of rubber.
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7: 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Oh, I thought you said chicken.
5: 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No, the chicken.
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7: A balloon yesterday.
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1: We always love to spread those positive vibes with you every night.
0: Yeah, Kayla, why are you smiling?
2: I planted tomatoes, and they are blooming? I don't know, growing?
0: Did tomatoes bloom?
1: Bloom.
0: They grow.
1: Sprout?
0: Sprouting.
3: What are they called? When Dad used to be like, and the tomatoes are ready to go.
0: They're ripe.
3: They're ripe. Yeah, they got ripe. Yeah, they're ripe.
2: Yes. Mm. But there was nothing, and now there's tomatoes.
1: Oh, that's amazing.
2: Whatever that verb is.
0: Well, you enjoy those ripe tomatoes, and I appreciate spreading positive vibes with us.